0: 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Bester Rock und Pop.
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1: She work it, girl, she work the bowl, she break it down, she take it low, she's fine as hell, she's about the dough, doing a thing right on the floor, and money, money she making, look at the way she's shaking, make you wanna touch her, wanna taste her, have you lusting for her, going crazy, face it. She's so much more than you used to, knows just how to move,

0: 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Die besten Rocksongs aus dem Jahrzehnt von iPod und Digicams.
1: You self-destructing little girl. Pick yourself up, don't blame the world. So you screwed up, but you're gonna

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Then it lightly touched down. Told me of a time he worked with minstrel shows.

every chance in honky-tonks for my drinks and tips. But most of the time I spend behind these county bars,

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1: Now this is not the time or the place for brokenhearted. Cause this is the end of the rainbow, where no one can be too sad.